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2: Hey, this is Jennifer Lopez, and you're listening to Save Me Tonight on Viva.

Never thought that you was like this. I took the tag off and made you priceless. I just spent a half a meal on a chandelier. Now you trying to cut me off like a light switch. Trying to stay in our league. 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Thinking that I'm sleeping.